take my hand and come with me, because you look so fine that I really want to make you mine. I say you look so fine that I really want to make you mine. 4, 5, 6, come on and get your kicks. Now you don't need a money.

I said, are you gonna be my girl? It's one, two, three, take my hand and come with me, because you look so fine that I really wanna make you mine. Really wanna make you mine. 4, 5, 6, come on and get your kicks. Now you don't need

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Di nomor 2 Noni punya Guy Sebastian featuring Lupe Fiasco with Battle Scars. So you can choose the number 1 or the number 2. Dan langsung aja, langsung kirimnya di 081-330-249-090 nih sobat global semuanya ya. Gas langsung aja. Mau dengerin via streaming juga boleh banget di On Ears di www.globalfm.id. Okay, don't go anywhere. I'll be right back after this song. Kita ketemuan dulu sama satu single from Gorillaz with Feel Good.

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Welcome back. So it's time for our Battle Song segment where two amazing artists go head to head for your vote nih, sobat global. So in this afternoon we have a clash between two incredible acts in one corner. So we have the Irish pop rock sensation coming from the script with their emotional anthem Hall of Fame. And the other corner, so we have the Australian superstar guy Sebastian with his uplifting hit Battle Scars. So kalian bisa pilih nih satu atau dua. It is both though have won the hearts of millions around the world, but only one can be crowned in this afternoon Battle Song Champion. Pilih aja satu atau dua. Langsung pilihannya apa aja ya. So will you choose the catchy groove and feel good energy? Maybe you can choose that one dari the script ya. Itu kita punya Hall of Fame di nomor 1. Di nomor 2 kita punya God's Passion with Battle Scars. Guys, langsung ya. Listen carefully, enjoy the music, and let us know which song differs the victory. So, langsung aja nih, ini dia. Kalau pilihannya di satu atau dua sih, non. Ini satu atau dua. Ini nomor satu, non, punya yang ini nih. Ada the script featuring Will I Am with the Hall of Fame. Yang ini nih lagunya. Kalau kalian suka, bisa pilih ini sebagai battle song kalian yang andalan di nomor satu ya.

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2: You so fucking precious when you smile. Yeah. Hit it from the back and drive you wild.

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